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Coco Taylor, there was Time Will Tell. So this might be Mutta talk, but I hear that song and I kind of think of Rod Stewart. So what is wrong with me, eh? I don't know. Anyway, that was Coco Taylor. Van Morrison and Down to Joy. Got some great programs all weekend long, tell you that much. Specialty shows. And tomorrow morning we're going to begin it with Bill Clutho. Jim Hunter has And Now for Something Completely British. And then in the afternoon for tomorrow we have Mary of the Heartland. And she does her Heartland Hoop Nanny. And then Saturday night you're going to get an abundance of blues with Captain Steve and the Blues Zone. And so there's your lineup for tomorrow. But right now it's Friday nights, and what do you say we get back into the music? And I'm only happy to do that for you, because everybody's coming to my house. It's David Byrne on the Plus.

Y'all still with me now? Are you sure, Knoxville? All right, baby. Ooh, yeah. Don't need no heater, fireplace by my bed. That Knoxville woman I got.

song from that album I wanted to play for you tonight here on The Plus, Hanging on Your Hinges. Casting My Away for You was the Chrome Hearts and Neil Young. And Charlie Musselwhite, GA20 together, they recorded a tune, I'll Change My Style, which you heard, and then Poor Black Maddie, live music, Samantha Fish. Here's Dandy Warhols now with What We All Want.

worked.

0: Next week, I believe it's the wrap-up of Portugal, the man tour. They're out in the East Coast, like Vermont and those areas. Anyway, And I was the tune we heard from Portugal, the man. And we're wrapping up this hour with that. Nobody was the tune before And I. That was Robert Randolph and the Family Band. You heard some Joe Bonamassa with The Loyal Kind. Even Ray LaMontagne I put in that set. I wouldn't change a thing. Thank you for listening on this Friday night, and we are your Pirate Radio, 99 Plus KFMH.
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Thank you for sharing some of your Friday night with us on your pirate radio. We heard Ziggy Marley and the Melody Makers singing about those personal problems we all share. How about Mavis Staples? And as you know, Mavis Staples records and sings wonderful tunes, including that song. That's really touching, Worthy, we heard. And how about Decembrists? Yep, Burial Grounds was before that. Here's a song from Jenny Groves now. It's called Show Me That You Love Me here on The Plus.

There is more current style of music with the band The Cure in 2024. They brought out Songs of a Lost World. Anyway, you don't hear that tune too often, do you? Alone, that's from the album. And once again, that was The Cure. A Hard Lesson, the Bright Side mix was Peter Gabriel. And I Can't Wait was Seth James. Here's Cedar, County Cobras on the Plus, and the song is Motorbike.

0: That's Gary Clark Jr. He's a little more soulful in that song, Wouldn't You Say Our Love, you heard. Covering Sympathy for the Devil, Billy Branch, and The Thrill Is Gone. That's right, covered by Jerry Garcia.
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I suppose you, during the weekend, would be watching football or other kinds of sports. 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Don't Look Twice, I wanted to share with you Ben Harper and Charlie Musselwhite. Sunday morning late, you have the Bob Dylan Hour with Jim Hunter. And so I wanted to share with you one of the most we know, Sooner or Later. Anyway, enough of the selling or specialty programs. You already know that. So back to the music. You got it. Sharon Jones with the Dap Kings will begin this set. And it's called Pick It Up, Lay It.

There's KFMH's buddies, Tripmaster Monkey and Fizzle, Like a Flood. And oh, by the way, I'm under the impression their newest music tracks are done, they're getting mixed, and we should have new tunes with Tripmaster Monkey, either at the end of this year or next year for certain. New music with Afghan Whigs was in that set, as well as Robin Hitchcock and Chris O'Leary. This is Sun Volt now with 99+. It's called The Serenade Song.

0: Tell you what, it is 9/11, and I don't want it to get political with our music, but damn it, I had to play Yes, and that was America. The Hoodoo Gurus did Carry On, and even John Primer with Tough Times. So, tell you what, I've got one more hour coming up. I need a beverage, so come on back, please.
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After listening that song, I'm sure you recognize Mick Jagger. What a nice punch, 1-2 punch, I want to say, with Buddy Guy and Mick Jagger. It was called You Did the Crime and 8 Miles High. Classic Birds. Speaking of classic tunes, you'll recognize Rocky Raccoon, but it's Richie Havens now for you on The Plus.

I'm Roberto, and I'm just getting ready to finish up this evening on this Friday night. Got a question to ask you. Do you ever hear a song that you just stop whatever you're doing and you just turn it up? You may sing to it, I don't know, but you just get into the tunes. Well, there was a song, I do that all the time. I just stop whatever I'm doing, turning it up, and enjoying the tunage with Midnight Oil. And that was Forgotten Years. Pretty Reckless did Dear God. That's in our new music library. By the way, Sir Richard Thompson will be releasing a new album very, very soon. And we just happen to have one of the singles that he released a few, weeks ago, months ago. Cocaine, Walking Booze Talking, and the Claudettes. You heard Whirlpool. Here's Gotta Buy Voices on the Plus now.

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1: 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On Off the Beaten Track, expect 4 hours in the world of alternative and underground tunes. And I am your host, Roberto. And let's begin this evening on Off the Beaten Track with Art Deco as he sets new paths in music from his new release, by the way, Serene Demon. This tune is called Tree of Life.

Early brilliant music from The Cure. That's Fire in Cairo. It's got that great reverb sound, that bass, and that Eastern style guitar chord work going all the way back to 1979 off their debut album. Once again, Robert Smith and The Cure. We heard some bassy groove tunes with Consumables, and the song was 440 Hertz. There's a new single with Avon Dads, MTO, or Minor Traffic Offenses. You heard right after Art Deco from his new release, Serene Demon and Tree of Life. I got coming up in this set for my friends Rach in Leeds and Dickie, Marquis Smith and The Fall. Also tonight, I'll be playing some music tributing Marquis and The Fall. His name is Narf Reloom, and I got a tune coming up next. But right now, DAF pioneered early electropunk tunes, Deutsch Amerikanische Freundschaft is the band, and this is Sex unter Wasser. Sex and Water on Off the Beaten Track.

Tonight on Off the Beaten Track from a song 1982, It Ain't What You Do, and that was Fun Boy 3 and Bananarama together. Marquis Smith in the Fall, and the tune Barry was before Fun Boy 3 with Bananarama. And did you catch that tune, How I Wrote, Mark E. Smith from Narf, Ray Lom, and then DAF, of course, and their song Sex and Water, Sex Unter Wasche. I want to introduce you now on Off the Beaten Track, Mandrake Handshake, and here's the tune King Canute.

And so we finish up this set of music on Off the Beaten Track with a band called the Phonics. They were great. Great band from the Joliet, Illinois area. They would play live and record some tunes around the late 70s into the early 80s. And from the Phonics, you heard Break in NATO. The Screamin' Memes did See Me Go before the Phonics. And one of Robert Smith of The Cure's favorite band and song we heard in this set. It was called Lose My Breath from My Morning Valentine. And calling themselves now, I don't call them this, they call themselves Flower Kraut Collective, the band Mandrake Handshake, and we heard King Canute. So I was reminded recently from Kilroy Iggy Cruiser that listens to Off the Beaten Track, Ten Pole, Two Door, and in the 70s, he was an actor, musician, of course. His real name was Edward Two Door Pole. Anyway, he got together with some British musicians, and they came up with Ten Pole, Two Door. And so I'm going to ask to grab that tray out from underneath the couch, because I wish to start a threefer, and we're gonna light up this threefer now with anticipation and Ten Pole, Two Door on Off the Beaten Track.

0: As we wrap up this first hour on this evening's Off the Beaten Track, you heard the Viagra Boys and Creatures. Before that was a threefer with Ten Pole, two-door, early British 70s and 80s band, and I believe they're still together. Jeez, they got to be in their 60s. Edward, two-door pole, by the way. Anyway, the threefer was There Are the Boys, I Wish, and started that threefer with Anticipation.
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0: 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You know, on Facebook, TV Party creates cool and detached post-punk songs to soundtrack your late-night shenanigans. That's what they say. So here's a tune with TV Party to start this hour, and it's titled Motorbike Libido. She loves the Beatles on OTBT.

You just heard another great tune from Birmingham, UK band called Gons, and it was called Business. You know, they don't have an album out yet. They put out EPs or singles, but for a band doing that, they're touring all over. Amazing. The Barcelona Pavilion covered the fall song Creep, and TV Party did Motorcycle Libido. She loves the Beatles. Let's move on. I was reminded that on April 1st, a week or two ago, it was the birthday of Dennis Dale D. Boone, otherwise known as D. Boone. Remember, the singer, guitarist, and songwriter with this band. Sadly, he was taken away in December 1985 in a vehicle accident. So I'm talking about the band Minutemen. Here is a tune I want you to hear. It's called King of the Hill.

0: You know, I can say Dee Boone and Minutemen really inspired many, many bands that recorded music. I wouldn't say similar to, but they had that aggressive style. You know what I'm saying? And you just heard Minutemen covering that great song from CCR, Have You Ever Seen the Rain? Political Nightmare was in that set, as well as King of the Hill. One more song with Minutemen, and then you'll be hearing the Screamin' Meanies and Sex Pistols. But here's Hitting the Bong, you know? Minutemen, here it is now on Off the Beaten Track.
1: All right. Like you, the one you want.

Tonight on Off the Beaten Track, I wanted you to hear the Cure song, Let's Go to Bed, and that was covered by Cassettes Won't Listen, Sex Pistols, and I Wanna Be Me, also The Minutemen, and Hitting the Bong. Throwin' Muses has a new album out, Moonlight Concessions, and I want you to hear tonight a song from that album. It's titled Drugstore Drastic on Off the Beaten Track.

0: Thank you for listening on this Sunday evening, and I'm your host, Roberto. Summertime Rules was from the Mexicano band Descartes Encante. Self-titled two-man giant squid is out, and we heard a tune from them. It was titled Weird Recordings. You've got some. And how about the new one from Throwin' Muses? They're back off the album Moonlight Concessions. Drugstore Drastic started that set. Before we wrap up this hour, on Off the Beaten Track, we'll be hearing another tune which Robert Smith and The Cure likes from Joy Division. And Ekum, in a text, reminding me of this band called Slint. We're going to be hearing a tune from that right after this song. It's titled Mark E. from No Existe on Off the Beaten Track.
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0: From Joy Division, they released the song The Eternal, which I know is a popular song with Robert Smith of The Cure. Now, of all the places, Louisville, Kentucky had a couple of fellas aged 10 and 12, started in 1981 to play music live and write. So in 1987, they had help from, of all people, Steve Albini, and together they recorded their debut album called Tweeze. However, from Slint, and Slint was their name, by the way, and we heard the song Nosferatu Man, and that was released later. And so a few more years later, Slint released Nosferatu Man on another album, and then No Existe doing Mark E. Well, stay on board. I am more off the beaten track coming up right here on 99 Plus KFMH.
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0: Kraftwerk with the tune, The Model Symbolizes Their Ability to Blend Technology, Pop Culture, and Social Critique, which today captures younger listeners. And that was the song we just heard with Kraftwerk, once again, The Model. I'm Roberto, and let's return to another set of tunes. This time, musician Jeffrey Lewis gives his interpretation, and the song is The Story of the Fall.
1: Manchester, England, 1976, there was a young office worker named Mark Edward Smith.
2: I could have been feeding someone else, but I wasn't sure.
1: He typed weird stories and poems when he had a chance, and he listened to Patti Smith and the Seeds and Lou Reed and Can. He had a dream that rock and roll could be given a new brain, something raw and uncompromising and smart and strange. Mark and his friends bounced ideas off the wall. They thought they would call themselves Fly Man at the Fall.
2: Hello.
1: Then they decided just on the fall, named after the Kamu book. But Mark couldn't sing a note, he didn't care how square he looked. The music was sort of punky and jazzy, and it had a bizarre lyrical vision, and Mark said the three R's were repetition, repetition, repetition. But Mark didn't get off being part of the punk scene at all. In fact, he couldn't even stand most members of the Fall. Thus began the underground legend of a strange and driven man who worked hard writing, touring, and recording, then would fire most of his band.
2: How are they doing?

0: much, so there's still new Fall fans every day, both old and young, and they get immersed in a Fall universe and get obsessed with everything they've done. And that's been 26 years, 100 styles, and they're still going full steam ahead. No band at all has ever been quite like the Fall, except the Grateful Dead.
1: Remember, just like yesterday, you still mad at me, really?
2: I did that.
1: You did?
2: Yeah.
0: And that's the story of the Fall.
1: Shock, shock.

Thank you, Kelly. He shared with me the Iowa band Holiday Innards tune, Robert's Jim Shorts, which we just heard here on Off the Beaten Track. Frank Black, taking you back many years ago, of course. One of his popular tunes, I believe anyway, Headache. We heard the Angry Samoans in this set as well. Right Side of the Mind, and singing about the story of the fall was Jeffrey Lewis. Here comes new music off the album Set the Sails. This is Storm Seeker, Into the Fray.

ridiculous heir to heaven. But remember, we have a pact. You borrow billions from Russian banks. No bankruptcies, you pay us back.

Thank you for listening to Off the Beaten Track tonight on this pirate radio we call 99 plus KFMH. And where else can you hear Jello Biafra? Oh, what do you say, about 4 or 5 years ago, he released the album Tea Party Revenge Porn. And that's where that song, We Create Putin, comes from. Motorcycle Stanley, Tonight's the Night, is from their new one, and that's self-titled. You heard The Laughing Chimes with Mudhouse Mansion, and that comes from a new album of theirs, and it's titled Whispers in the Speech Machine. You heard new music with Stormseeker as well, Into the Fray, and that is from Set the Sails. I want you to check out now this UK band. It has brought out album number 2, and it deserves a threefer. So let's get this tray out. It's Trey time, and we're going to light up a threefer. The band's called Benefits, the album Constant Noise, and 3 of the tunes we're going to hear from that album includes Blame, Land of the Tyrants, okay? But here is Lie in Fear. Once again, Benefits on Off the Beaten Tracks.

And as we scramble and shout and bitch and mourn and posture and pause and assures, the rubble piles high and the blood flows low. For the bored, for the bored, for the bored, for the bored! The appalled. As the TV silently flickers away in the corner, and you blindly bleat the repeat that every argument for peace is flawed. But hey, points scored. Thousands of innocent children's deaths ignored, hospitals, graves, schools flawed, yet not a word from your speakers or billboards. There's silence about violence from your corporate vocal cord. What would you do? Now your newsfeed's being scrawled. What would you do? What would you do? What would you do? This rose-tinted sham. Desert island dickheads who don't give a damn about you or me or our fate. Yet, we're all just enemies of this pitiful fucking state. Just satellite town has-beens, twitching at the flat screen, flat-tapped, whippeted, regionally voice-overed, filling up the comments box. Last of the summer whining, meat-cheeked antiques as we slither, humble and meek, no argument allowed or heads bowed, because we're all stereotypes up here. Feeble, pound shop, debts and fear, stinking of football and beer. Because it's easier like that, I suppose. Just label the lot, then off you trot. Some demographic crack, box ticked on track. The hypocritical horde striking all the wrong chords, best left to rot at the back. Sell by dated, nationally hated, traditionally aggravated.

at north, this stone-faced shackle. 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Don't ask why. No one's listening, no one's bothered, so tear our lives apart. 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Yet you're victorious.

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They're called Benefits. Brand new album from them. They titled it Constant Noise, and we just finished up a threefer with Blame, Land of the Tyrants, and Lie in Fear. Still coming up, Cabaret Voltaire, new music with Ed Kroeper and Jim White, but right now, Facts. You know how much I enjoy this band as well. And so here is the title of the album, Wish Defense, the song on Off the Beaten Track.

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1: I hope you enjoyed some early music with Cabaret Voltaire. You heard Do the Snake. Ed Kroeper and Jim White together has a new release, After the Flood. And we heard Swing for the Crime from that album. And The Facts, they have a new album out, Wish Defense. And that was the title track that started the last set in Hour 3. I'm Roberto, thanking you for listening. I appreciate that. And get ready for some more underground tunes. It's coming up next, right here on your Pirate Radio, 99 Plus KFM.
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1: Welcome back to Off the Beaten Track. I'm Roberto, and we're going to begin Hour 4 with 23 Skidoo. This is Porno Bass.
4: Which are perfectly natural and quite right. I'm also young now, but having them stirred much too young and in a wrong way. Admiring the young men, not the young men who've done really fine deeds or are great athletes or something which is manly and worth admiring, but admiring young men for a totally wrong and, to my mind, very low reason.
5: Will you arrange copies altogether?
4: Yes, I think it would be wonderful if, say, for 5 years, it would write right out and burned everywhere, and you would find that very soon they wouldn't miss it because they wouldn't hold it. And that was what led me to mention Hitler. It's in Nazi Germany that nowhere on the violins was there any common stuff. They danced to their own Viennese tunes and rhymed them to folk tunes, and were quite happy doing that. They didn't miss the pop. And the pop has come into West Germany and had a very bad influence since the English and Americans were in
5: occupation. But there are millions and millions of teenagers throughout the world who will get plenty of enjoyment from pop music.
4: Yes, but to my mind, it's a real enjoyment. There are millions of men throughout the world who get enjoyment from getting drunk. There are millions who enjoy drugs. And I would liken pop to the effect of drugs in a different way. Just mean because for the moment they're getting pleasure from it, that it's necessarily an upward pleasure. I'm not blaming the teenagers altogether for the pop. Often there are older people who like pop and teenagers who love good stuff. But I do.

By this constant restless reiteration, to be able

You just heard some great Italian EBM music with Dish S9 and covering the Beatles tune Lucy in the Skies with Diamonds. And that's from their new album. It's titled Occidente, A Funeral Party. Blue Tango makes great German electronic music as well. And they have a new release, Dämonen Strom. And we heard the song She Wears Black from that new release. And 23 Skidoo started that set. Porno bass. Changing the pace now, this is Girl One and the Grease Guns, and here come the Catastrophe Machines on OTBT.

can speak of pollution in terms of the historical pollution of fascism, the historical pollution of war, the historical pollution of hunger in the world, the historical pollution of murder, the historical pollution that we people, poor grand people in this world all over, have been subjected to for too many years. That pollution is the basis of the pollution of the nature, the world, the universe. The only solution to pollution is a people's humane revolution.

Yes, Al Jorgensen and Ministry has re-released some of their earlier music when they were the synth pop version of Ministry. And we heard the reanimated tune, Work for Love, and that's from the Squirrely Years. Once again, it's new music with them. Well, a new release, I should say. From the 80s, New York No Waivers, Conk, and Your Life You Heard right after Here Comes the Catastrophe Machines, and that was from Girl One and the Grease Guns. One more tune I wanted to play tonight for you, which is a favorite of Rob Smith of The Cure. He enjoys New Order's tune, Everything's Gone Green, and here it is now on Off the Beaten Track.

issues and things that I just don't understand. Like a white lie that night.

that a very interesting version of Gary Numan's Tubeway Army song, Our Friends Electric? And that was from the UK group Pixel Storm I wanted you here tonight. From Chicago, Pixel Grip was before that. And it's a new single. It's called Split. And New Order, Everything's Gone Green. From Shriekback, here's Lined Up.

We're all a bunch of canals. You know why? You don't have the guts to be what you want to be. You need people like me. You need people like me so you can point your fingers.

0: There we finish up tonight on Off the Beaten Track with new music from Zed's Dead. They are this Canadian electronic music duo, and Return to the Spectrum of Intergalactic is the album. We heard their tune, Bad Guy. Construct is new music with VNV Nation. It's a double album, and I think there's another album that's going to be released, but anyway, Silence Speaks is what we heard from VNV Nation, and then, of course, Shriek Back and Lined Up. Well, I'm Roberto. Want to thank you again for listening tonight. 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

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His retinue, of course. Seconds, thirds, and fourths. Cling tick-like to his skin. The bell sounds. In the corner of the ring, a fresh contender for his crown puts out his pale hand to shake before the bout. The champion blinks, his sticky tongue swallowing greed with cobra speed snakes out. Out for the kid, his grace and wit in that split second plucked, sucked, dissolved, reduced to petty bulk, digested shit. The champ, well satisfied, adjusts his sumo back

Kevin.

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There wasn't much to salvage. 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Just some minimalist art bought from the empty store. The emergency

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99.1 KFMH, how are you? It's Saturday, it's the 12th of September. I'm Bill Clutho. Just heard from Neil Young. His new album comes out a week from yesterday, the 18th, and it has very much a feel of Harvest and some of those old acoustic-driven songs and albums that Neil used to do. This time he's playing with the Chrome Hearts, that includes Willie Nelson's son, in fact, on guitar. That was Casting Me Away From You. The new album is called Second Song. Before that, Ark and Poe with Billy Gibbons and Stackin' Bones, and the Allman Brothers kicked things off with Revival. Got new music from Robin Hitchcock, some Manchester Orchestra, Florence and the Machine, all coming your way in the next 15 minutes or so. But right now, after last night's, let's hope the police didn't ask you to walk a straight line. This is Squeeze here at the Plus.

99.5 KFMH4, It's in the Machine and 100 Years. Remember that reference. Quietly before that, from the Manchester Orchestra, How to Feel All Right from the new Robin Hitchcock album, The Confuser, and from Babylon and On, Squeeze and Walk a Straight Line here at the Plus. We have the number 7 making a prominence role in our next set of tunes, from Springsteen, from Buddy Guy, and this one from John Primer, 7 Nights for 7 Years here at the Plus.

all the blues men hang out. Yes, I'm going down to Teresa Lounge, that's where all the blues men hang out. It's the home of Junior Wells and James Cotton. When they play, it will make you jump and shout.

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Drink wine with kings and the Rolling Stones. I got a few scars from there.

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From Living Proof, that was Buddy Guy, 74 years young. And so you think, 74 years, that's quite a while. Well, Buddy is still playing, and he's 90 now. Music is the ultimate elixir, I suppose. Before that, Bruce Springsteen and Seven Rooms of Gloom, and Seven Nights for 7 Years from John Primer's latest, tribute to Teresa's Lounge. We'll wrap things up with the Foo Fighters and Jackson Browne, but first, this is Flash in the Pan and the Media Man here at the Plus.

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99 Plus, KFMH, how are you doing? It is Saturday. It feels good to be inside a weekend for change, and hope you're feeling okay. Hope we're playing some music you like. Jim Hunter is up at the top of our next hour, taking us on a British excursion, as he does every Saturday morning. You just heard from Pearl Jam, Even Flow, of course, from 10, Even from Sass Jordan before that, and Heart and Even It Up from Bebe Lestrange. New music from Dinosaur Jr. after we hear from Pink Floyd. Let's have a cigar at 99 Plus, KFMH.

99 plus, KFMH music from Third Mind, and a little bit of rain. That's not bad, I guess. Several got away from the new Dinosaur Jr. album, They're Near, and Have a Cigar from Wish You Were Here from Pink Floyd started out that set. We play block parties around here all the time, and I've got a good one waiting for you. This is Richard Thompson in a block here at 99 plus KFMH.

99 Plus KFMH, wrapping up our Richard Thompson Bach Party with B-Swing. Tearstained Letter before that, Persuasion, and Shoot Out the Lights. B-Swing, by the way, name of a book that Richard Thompson wrote, so you can look that up if you're interested, because he is one of the great entertainers in the music industry. I'm Bill Clutho. That'll do it for me for this Saturday. Jim Hunter's up next with And Now for Something Completely British. Mary of the Heartland's here at 1 o'clock inside the big tent at the Heartland Hootenanny. Captain Steve will take over the blues side of things, taking us on into the blue zone at 7 o'clock tonight. And then the Sunday crew will be ready to entertain you tomorrow. We'll leave you with a little Brit music. This is The Who, and the kids are all right. Make it a great weekend, everybody. I'll see you Monday morning.

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1: Welcome to it now for something completely British on 99 Plus KFMH. I'm Jim Hunter, and this is part two of our tribute to Sir Paul McCartney.

Great track to wrap up the Band on the Run album, 1985, and the Rockester theme that you'll find on Back to the Egg. This is Jim Hunter, and for the next 2 hours, we're going to continue our tribute to Paul McCartney, playing some deeper cuts that you might not hear every once in a while, and some Beatles tracks as well, because he was part of the world's greatest pop band of all time. Here is a track from MTV Unplugged.

Tracks from Unplugged and Back in the USSR. She's a Woman, along with Kansas City and I'm Gonna Be a Wheel Someday, those from the Russian album. High Heel Sneakers and Bebop Alula, also from MTV Unplugged. Here is a track from Ram. It's the final track on the album and a pretty good tune indeed. It's called The Backseat of My Car, as we tribute Paul McCartney on a Now for Something Completely British.

0: rocking a little track from Back to the Egg called To You, and from Red Rose Speedway, When the Night, and from Ram, the album before that, The Back Seat of My Car. This song was the flip side to a song called Mull of Kintyre. It was released as the A-side in America. The B-side was an international hit. This is Girls School, as we tribute Paul McCartney on the Plus.
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from Back to the Egg. So glad to see you here. Helter Skelter from the Sandy Concerts and Girls School from the London Town Sessions. And that featured Girls School, and the other side of that single was Mull of Kintyre. We're going to wrap up the hour with a couple of ballads from the McCartney Library, just ahead of something from the very first McCartney album. Here's a track called Put It There.

0: Teddy Boy from Paul McCartney's very first solo album, simply titled McCartney. He's done three, you know, and put her there in that set as well. Next hour, more from Paul McCartney as we continue, and now for something completely British.
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Paul McCartney said when he heard the Beach Boys doing their thing, he kind of wanted to parody it a little bit. So that's where he came with up with Back in the USSR. That live version there for you, kicking off hour two of our second tribute to Paul McCartney here on 99 Plus KFMH. I'm Jim Hunter. Let's continue.

Great tune from Red Rose Speedway and a big hit for Paul McCartney and Wings, My Love, along with Every Night from the first one and Deliver Your Children. Paul McCartney's got a new album out, and I believe for the first time he does a singing duet with his bandmate Ringo Starr. Now, they played on each other's records before, but never sung together. This is called Home to Us.

track called Long-Tailed Winter Bird. I believe that is from McCartney 3, but I could be mistaken. Queenie Eye in there, along with Home to Us from the new one, The Boys of Dungeon End. Let's play some Beatles tracks as we continue our tribute to Paul McCartney on 99 Plus KFMH.

that. Sweet Loretta Fat, she thought she was a cleaner, but she was a frying pan. The picture of the fingers, great. Okay.

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3: 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Speaking of that, here's a rocker from that release from Paul McCartney and the Beatles.

0: if you were lucky enough to see Paul McCartney lately, he does an encore where he does that song, and he sings along with John Lennon up on the screen. I have not personally seen it, but I've seen video of it, and it still is very, very touching. I've got a feeling. And we've got time for a few more McCartney tunes here. Here is a track from Venus and Mars that was a big hit all over the place.
1: All right, okay. Very good to see you down in New Orleans, man. Yeah, yeah, yeah, yeah.

Fancy bit of rock and roll from Paul McCartney and High, High, High, along with Listen to What the Man Said. And we're going to wrap up things with this obscure track. It was the final live track on Wings Over America, and from the documentary One Hand Clapping that finally got released a few years back. We're going to play this song to finish it up. It's an obscure tune, but why not? It's Soily. And thanks for listening.

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1: Well, it's

Hi there, I'm Mary of the Heartland, and this is my Heartland Hootenanny. The original broadcast date for today's show, September 12, 2026. The world is still on fire. But we've got a couple hours of great distraction in the form of music. I've got this hour, in fact, some The Boys Next Door, a first-time play here on the Hootenanny. I've got The Clash, music from All. And we're going to get started with some twang like we always do, because at the heart of the Heartland Hootenanny, it is all about the Americana, the cowpunk, the alt-country, and the twang. So let's get going with the Jayhawks.

And now it's an official Hootenanny, because here at the Heartland Hootenanny, we always say it's never an official Hootenanny until we play something from the replacement. So there's the demo version of Hey Shadow here at 99 plus KFMH. Echo and the Bunnyman did Baseball Bill just before that. We are getting close to Mr. October, aren't we? And then the Jayhawks started off hour one of today's Heartland Hootenanny with 10 Little Kids. I'm Mary of the Heartland. Great to have you along. We're going to kick off the next set with an artist who's pretty new to the Hootenanny. Not new to the world, though, but I only discovered Dylan McDonald and the Avians in the last few months. So here's a tune called Marching Off to Peace.

there's a band that's new to these airwaves. Well, there's a band that's new to the Heartland, Hootenanny. I don't know if somebody else on KFMH might have played The Nude Party before, but that's who that was. Tune called Ride On. The Clash, Know Your Rights, just before The Nude Party. All three of them. And then Marching Off to Peace was Dylan McDonald and the Avians out of Nashville. They've got a few albums out, and I'm pretty sure the tune that I just played is from their album, The Lost Weekend. I'm Mary of the Heartland. This is my Heartland Hootenanny. So let's see. Oh, yeah. Okay, I'm just going to get right into the next set. I don't need to tell stories. I'll let the music do that. Here's John Hollier and The Reverie. A tune called If She's Lonely. Okay, no, I'm sorry. Oh, I almost just played the song like I should. But I just want to qualify this one, that it's a little more prettily produced than I sometimes prefer, but there's something about this song that I like. There you go. Here it is.

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Hi there, I'm Mary of the Heartland, and you're tuned in for my Heartland Hootenanny every Saturday, 1 to 3 p.m. Central. Songs Ohio finished up that set for us with John Henry, Split My Heart. Just before that, it was All, and the tune was Mary. And if you're not familiar, All is the band that came out of the Descendants when Milo went to college. And that song, I have to say, is kind of dangerous for me because every time I hear it, it becomes an earworm for a few days. There's just so many little lines in that song bouncing like a pinball in between extremes. I don't know. That song just rattles through my head for days, but I love it. Not just because it's Mary and I'm self-indulgent. I don't think. John Hollier and the Referee started the set with If She's Lonely. All right. A Green on Red tune, who you might know I love. I don't think I've played this one from them before. It's called Little Things in Life on the Heartland Hootenanny.

Guided by Voices, wrapping up that set with My Impression Now. Just before that, another first-time play on the Heartland Hootenanny. The song was called The Boys Next Door. I mean, nope, the band is called The Boys Next Door. The song was Somebody's Watching. And then Green on Red started off that set with Little Things in Life. So you're tuned in to 99 plus KFMH. Did I mention that part yet? Because if not, you are. And we're going to get a little funky now with Sir Joe Quarterman and Free Soul. Their tune is Live Now, brothers.

How about that for contrast? I know that was only two songs in the set, but there was some contrast there, right? Pinback finished it up for us with a tune called Prague, as in progressive. And then Sergio Quarterman and Free Soul started it with Live Now Brothers. And the reason that was only a two-song set is because we are running out of time for hour one of today's Heartland Hootenanny on 99 plus KFMH. I'm Mary of the Heartland. We're going to wrap up hour one with a tune from Hollywood Brats, a little glam rock, I think. I'm not sure where these guys fit, but enjoy the tune. It's called Chez Maxime's, if I'm saying it right.

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0: Okay, the call has officially been made now for a Hootenanny in here.

Hi there, I'm Murray of the Heartland, and this is my Heartland Hootenanny. We are back for hour two of today's show, originally broadcasting on September 12th, 2026, here at my radio home of 99 plus KFMH. I am being stalked as I speak to you by a cat that is insistent. Oh, actually, now my cats are going to fight. Okay. Here we go. We're doing this radio show, and I'm not starting over. Hour two of today's Heartland Hootenanny has music from Bad Brains, Marlon Funaki, Centralmatic. A couple of those are first-time plays here on the Hootenanny. But because the show is originally based in the Americana alt-country cowpunk vein, we always get it started with some twang, and we're doing that this hour with Steve Earle.

0: Frankie and the Witch Fingers with Mild Davis here on the Heartland Hootenanny. Mild, like M-I-L-D, Mild Davis. Okay. Okay. Silver Jews did The Wild Kindness before Frankie and the Witch Fingers. And starting off hour two of today's Heartland Hootenanny, Steve Earle, Hillbilly Highway, here at 99+. KFMH. I am Mary of the Heartland, and first time play here on the Hootenanny from Ryan Davis and the Roadhouse Band. And I heard a song that I had Shazammed, and I loved it, and I got ready to play it. And then it was like 9 minutes long, and I said, Brother Ryan, I only have 2 hours. You don't get that much of it. And then I went to look for more of the music from him and the band, because I really liked him. And he is just a time hog. Like, I think the shortest song I could find from him was 4.5 minutes. Most of them are 6.5, 7, 8. Like, he likes to play for a while, which is cool. I found this one that is somewhere mid-range. It's called Better If You Make Me, Ryan Davis and the Roadhouse Band on the Heartland Hootenanny.
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thanks again for tuning in to today's Heartland Hootenanny here at 99 plus KFMH. I'm Mary of the Heartland, wrapping that set up, a band called Centromatic with Reset Anytime. Paul Westerberg did Things, and starting things off that set was Ryan Davis and the Roadhouse Band with Better If You Make Me. So I'm trying to stay on track, and the best way for me to do that is to introduce the next song. Here's Marlon Funaki, When Sunday Comes Around, on the Hootenanny.

The Rolling Stones, I know. You can hear them all the time on KFMH. And here I am also playing them on the Heartland Hootenanny. You know why? Because it sounds good. Moonlight Mile, the name of the tune from the Rolling Stones. We heard Drive-By Truckers Ever South. And starting things off, a tune, a little different flavor, When Sunday Comes Around is the name from Marlon Funaki. I hope you enjoyed that. I'm Mary of the Heartland. We've got time for another decent set and then our wrap-up for the Hootenanny. So let's get it started. And again, going a whole new direction because I feel like it. This is Bad Brains.

That set was short but sweet. Give Me Another Chance from Big Star there. And just before that, Bad Brains, Eye Against Eye. I thought I had more time to play more music, but I looked at the clock and said, oh, crud, I have to drop two songs. And this one is my finale, and it is my priority of the two songs I dropped, which I won't bother telling you what they were. Velvet Underground, though, is going to wrap up today's Heartland Hootenanny at 99 plus KFMH. And this is one of those songs that I used to listen to during such a formative time in my life that I can't hear it without being 18 again. Crazy. And what a year. Okay, so here's Foggy Notion from Velvet Underground on the Heartland Hootenanny at 99 plus KFMH.

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face. Been married to Ron since she was 16. He was rough, she was made of finest stuff. A Mississippi Delta beauty queen. She was really something, I mean something.

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1: 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Carry me away to another world.
0: The swamp cooler decided to die. He mopped his head, opened his eyes. 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Carry me away to another world. Every day around 4 o'clock, King Antoine enjoyed his nap. The TV would waken him, but today the TV was dead.

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By being overheard with the wrong choice of word, I've been undone. Yes, I've been undone. By the emptiest hole

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1: 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He can take care of that car inside and out, make it look brand new. And it's expensive to get a new car. You might as well hold on to the one you got. Let's kick off this edition of the Blue Zone with Little Walter.